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And inhale. Exhale. Relax your breath. Relax your hands. And let's set ourselves. Prepare to meditate. With our hands in Gyan Mudra, pull your spine up tall. And very deeply inhale. Exhale. And inhale deep to begin.

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Sir, what?

سري. What

And now bring yourself up, sitting in Virasana. Sit on your left heel. Palms folded at the heart center and focused at the tip of your nose.

Inhale deep. Hail, Guru Ram Dass, heal the world. Hail, Guru Ram Dass, heal the world. Hail, Guru Ram Dass, heal the world. Peace to all, life to all, love to all. Wahe Guruji ka khalsa, Wahe Guruji ki fatiha.

Let your mind remain awake.

imagination, all austerities, and all clever tricks lead one to wander in the wilderness, but he does not find the path. All meditations, all austerities, and all clever tricks lead one to wander in the wilderness, but he does not find the path. Without understanding, he is not approved. Without the Nam, the name of the Lord, ashes are thrown upon one's head. True is the master, the world comes and goes. The mortal is emancipated as Gurumukh, the Lord's slave. Pause. The world is bound by its attachments to many desires. Through Guru's teaching, some become free of desire. Within them is the Nam, and their heart lotus blossoms forth. They have no fear of death. The men of the world are conquered by women. They love the ladies, attached to children and wife. They forget the Nam. They waste this human life in vain and lose the game in the gamble. Serving the true guru is the best occupation. One who speaks egotistically in public never attains liberation within. One who burns away his attachment to Maya by the word of the Guru Shabad meditates forever within his heart on the immaculate Nam. He restrains his

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